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7: South Bend, get ready. 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At the Charles Black Rec Center, it is the Lake Reunion, Michiana. And Lynn Coleman has some info for you. Lynn, hit them with it, brother.
8: 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We'll be there from 10 to 6. And Sunday morning, we will be having a praise and worship service in the park from 8 to 10. 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

0: It is the Lake Reunion, Michiana, and Lynn Coleman has some info for you. Lynn, hit them with it, brother.
1: Thank you very much, Brother Gino. Come and join us, y'all. Lake Reunion 2026. Friday, we'll be at the Charles Black Center with the meet and greet from 5 to 9. Saturday, we'll be in the park doing the family picnic. We'll be there from 10 to 6. And Sunday morning, we will be having a praise and worship service in the park from 8 to 10. Join us for the 20.

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1: All right, all right. So there it is, Miss Shiana. We'll see you there. Lake Reunion, Friday, 5 to 9, Saturday, 10 to 6, Sunday, 8 to 10 a.m. Love to see you there.

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1: South Bend, South Bend, get ready. It is going down August 7th, 8th, and 9th at the Charles Black Rec Center. It is the Lake Reunion, Michiana. And Lynn Coleman has some info for you. Lynn, hit them with it, brother.
2: Thank you very much, Brother Gino. Come and join us, y'all. Lake Reunion 2026. Friday, we'll be at the Charles Black Center with the meet and greet from 5 to 9. Saturday, we'll be in the park doing the family picnic. We'll be there from 10 to 6. And Sunday morning, we will be having a praise and worship service in the park from 8 to 10. 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
1: And you guys, be sure to bring the entire family out. 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
1: 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So there it is, Michiana. We'll see you there. Lake Reunion, Friday 5 to 9, Saturday 10 to 6, Sunday 8 to 10 a.m. Love to see you there.
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The grill is hot. Even if the traffic this summer is not, your soundtrack is here on Michiana's home for R&B and old school. The 102 Vibes of Summer is on the new mix 102.3.

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Invitational Rodeo and its cultural heritage of three generations of black cowboys and cowgirls the next day. 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That's R-O-D-E-O to 574-247-2191. And good luck from the new mix 102.3. 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

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The 102 Vibes of Summer is on the new mix, 102.3. 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
9: I see dead people.

slaves. Atlanta was the mecca, building railroads and trains. 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

The grill is hot. Even if the traffic this summer is not, your soundtrack is here on Michiana's home for R&B and old school. The 102 Vibes of Summer is on the new mix 102.3.

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0: WUBU New Carlisle South Bend. It's the 102 Vibes of Summer. From Steve Harvey in the morning to the Godfather Gino J in the afternoon. 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
2: 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You regulate any stealing of his property, we're damn good too. 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

in the city and the vibe is right. The 102 Vibes of Summer is on the new mix 102.3. 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

0: Charles Black Center with the meet and greet from 5 to 9. Saturday, we'll be in the park doing the family picnic. We'll be there from 10 to 6. And Sunday morning, we will be having a praise and worship service in the park from 8 to 10. 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
1: And you guys, be sure to bring the entire family out. 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
10: It is time now for the nephew to run that prank back. Nephew, what you got for us?
11: Hooking up at the daycare. Let's go, cat dog.
12: Hello.
11: Hello, I'm trying to reach Frida.
12: This is Frida, and who is this?
11: You don't know me. My name is Lonnie. I wanted to call you. I've been looking for trying to get your phone number actually for like about the last... about 2 weeks now.
12: What do you need my number for, baby? Can you get on with it? Because I'm on lunch break. I'm trying to hurry up and eat my lunch, and I need you to come on with it.
11: Okay. Now, is your husband is...
12: what is your name again?
11: My name is Lonnie.
12: Okay, and you asking about my husband. Now, what about... yes, that's my husband.
11: See, the problem I'm having, Miss Frida, is that I looked through my wife's cell phone about... 2-3 weeks ago, and I'd found out that this actual phone number belonged to your husband named, and he been text messaging her.
12: Stop right there. Stop. stop right
11: there.
12: Wait
11: a minute, because, but see, let me finish, though. He been text messaging her different text messages and stuff about he want to meet up with her and how she looked the other day and stuff like this here. But then even worse than this here is he, you know, done sent some pictures of himself, some naked pictures on the cell phone.
12: Baby, please. No, sir. Not. I know not. Because if anything, if he's texting anybody, need to be an employer about a job. I know you're not telling me. Who, baby? Who is your wife? What's your name again?
11: My name is Lonnie. My wife's name is Denise.
12: Denise. Mm-mm. That ain't registering with me. We pretty much have an open relationship where we kind of communicate and. I don't know nothing about Denise.
11: Okay, let me ask you this. Do your husband's last four digits on his phone is 6822?
12: Yeah, that would be last four digits.
11: Okay, see, that's what I'm saying. Man, I'm not trying to call you. You know, I mean, I'm disappointed in my wife because of these text messages and these pictures and stuff. You know, I'm the one. That's why I say, okay, I need to call this man's wife right here. And see what, you know, does she even know it?
12: I need you to wait a minute, back up, baby. Be quiet for a minute. Look here, okay? Denise, you're Lonnie. Okay, where they supposed to admit it? You know, because we used to go everywhere together when we go. First of all, the don't work. Let's go there. He does not work.
11: Okay, so.
12: I don't know where it is. When he leaves the house, we're together. So where did they meet? How did they meet 2 weeks ago, you say? Because, I'm listening to you now. You got
11: well, I don't know if they met 2 weeks ago. I just found him in the cell phone 2 weeks ago. That's what I'm saying. Now, if you're saying he don't work, then evidently it must be during the day while you gone or something. You say you on your lunch break right now?
12: Yeah, And where is your wife right now? Wait a minute. Do you know where your wife is right now?
11: Well, she's supposed to be at work right now.
12: And you know what? I just called. He told me he was going to get in the tub. And when I called back, it was taking a long. He used it. Okay. If I ain't have to go back in this hospital, baby. Where's your wife? I need you to get to. We need to see where your wife is.
11: Well, see, my wife works at a. Wait a minute. Do y'all have kids?
12: Yeah, we got kids. And that's my problem. That's why I'm so upset. I'm working all day. I get up at 4 a.m. to make sure I got everything prepared for the whole day. Got to get the kids. We have 3 kids, 1, 2, and 3.
11: Because, see, my wife works at a daycare. Do he drop them off at a daycare?
12: Don't start. You, baby, it's getting deeper. I get to this. Yeah, he dropping them off. What daycare does your wife work at, baby? Because, I see, if you tell me tonight, baby, just tell me. I swear, Lonnie.
11: Now, she's been at this place called Children's Academy.
12: You are lie. You better not tell me this non-working is with the that's supposed to be watching our kids.
11: But see, I'm already upset. I've been upset about this here. I've been holding it for the last 2 weeks. I've been holding it. I ain't said nothing to Denise.
12: Why are you holding it? You're crazy. Why is you holding it? You should have been calling me. Let me tell you something. I get up at 4 every morning. And this I have to be to work for 6:30 every morning. I get to that hospital, I slave all day, then come home and slave for him. Try to make sure he feels good as a man, although he's not working. You know, it wasn't his fault he got laid off, but hey, I want him to feel good, although he's not working. Because, you know, y'all don't feel too good when you're not working. So I wanted him to feel good. I tell the kids, you know, it's going to be okay. But I bet you this got that something.
11: Wait a minute, now, because that is my wife. Don't be f***ing her. She's my wife, not that.
12: Wait a minute. Wait a minute. See, I told you was ignorant, because, see, you should have been calling me long ago. Let me tell you how you ignorant, too. See, she's a first of all, because she said she too up. She should erase that out of her. She don't know how to play the game. And she with my husband, and he's sending her naked pictures. He ain't got to be showing her no way. Trust me, it ain't worth showing. I was just with him because he was a good man. I guess my is dumb, too.
11: I was going to ask you this here.
12: What do you want to ask? What can you ask me? You just told me this here is with your wife, some named Denise. Yes, that's what I said. And this is the that's watching the twins. Baby, we have twins. Do you hear me?
13: Can I say something else to you?
12: I don't need you to say a thing.
13: Can I say one more thing?
12: What the do you need to say?
13: This is Nephew Tommy from the Steve Harvey Morning Show. You just got pranked by your husband, Gerald.
12: Got the man to be pranking me. He needs to be trying to find a job. You know what? When I get home, his non-working
13: what's the baddest radio show in the land?
12: The Steve Harvey Morning Show. Let me tell you what.
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19: Best decision in free agency, okay? LeBron stated that he is no longer motivated by money. He's focused solely on chasing one more championship. He said he believes he can bring a title back to Philadelphia, which hasn't won the NBA Finals since 1983. LeBron is 41 years old, and this will be his 24th NBA season. Junior, of course, will have more details for us in his sports report. But what do you guys think about LeBron joining the 76ers?
0: Sound like Philly to me.
20: Okay. Baby, the city of brotherly love. They are going crazy. Easy. Shout out to WDAS 105.3 and one more person from that station. Text me. We about DC. To be champions. Yeah.
19: Junior, what is on your mind?
21: I'm not speaking on it.
19: I see you. Why?
20: Ooh, the hate.
0: Mad because he didn't come in here.
21: I'll tell you about it in 46. I'll tell you why.
19: In sports talk. Okay.
21: I'll tell you why I'm mad.
20: And you know Philly will boo you.
19: They do not play any games when it comes to booing. All right, guys.
0: I'm not
20: You're
0: mad
20: not scared.
0: At all.
20: You're not scared.
19: Boo. Boo. Go ahead and boo.
21: I'll tell you why I'm upset.
19: Why? Tell us.
20: I fold your arms.
21: Did y'all hear me do all that pleading?
19: Yeah. Okay. Yeah. Yeah, okay. We did.
21: Yeah. Really not about you. Where you going. It's what LeBron did to me.
20: Personally.
21: To me.
19: Does LeBron know you, Junior? You got a relationship?
21: He should. We met in 08.
20: How did y'all meet?
19: How? I mean, where?
21: When I was doing a play in Cleveland, he was at the restaurant. I bumped into his chest. We met.
20: You say, excuse me.
19: Yes. Pardon me, little fella.
21: Yeah, exactly what he said, too. Pardon me, little fella.
19: Oh, man, Junior.
21: Well, we'll talk about it.
19: All right, we can't wait to your sports talk coming up. All right. Well, moving on.
20: It'll be all right, though.
19: Moving on. Right. I hadn't heard about this, but did you guys hear about Diddy's prison brawl? Diddy was involved in a physical altercation. Mm-hmm. Yes, a fight with another inmate at Fort Dix prison. The rumor mill says Diddy had a cell phone in his possession, and the guards found out, which led to a lockdown of his prison unit and everyone's cell being searched. This reportedly angered the inmate that fought with Diddy. The exchange escalated into shoving, throwing punches and jabs before guards intervened. Insiders reported that Diddy held his own during the fight, but it did end with Diddy being sent to solitary confinement. Which could possibly extend his prison sentence. His release date has been moved up to February 2028 due to good behavior, but now Diddy could wind up serving his full 50-month prison sentence because of his fight.
0: Yeah. Do you think when Diddy was swinging that he was saying, take that?
21: Stand you.
0: I mean, it's a serious question that everybody wants to know, Carla.
19: But
0: was
19: he saying that?
0: Take that. What's he saying?
20: I can't stand you. Stand you. But I heard Diddy held his own. That
19: That's what it said.
20: Yeah. I said, okay then. Mm-hmm. Sean Combs.
19: Survival, baby. Survival. Yeah. That's why Tommy was saying. He was saying, take that.
21: That's terrible.
0: Y'all got me messed up. I don't know who y'all got.
19: Yeah, but now he's in solitary confinement. Yeah.
0: Hey, you're doing them push-ups, them burpees. You'll be fine.
21: Mm-hmm. That's how you know he went to solitary confinement. That's how you know Diddy won. Because when you lose in prison, you normally going to the infirmary. That's a fact.
0: That is true.
19: Yeah.
0: All right, Diddy.
19: Okay. Mm-hmm. All right. Finally, last year, Netflix announced that Tyler Perry's Beauty and Black series would end after its third season. Well, now, to everyone's surprise, Tyler announced that Beauty and Black has been uncanceled and will return for a fourth season. All right. He said Beauty and Black is back for season 4, and the Ballery family story is far. We thought it was finished on season three, but he says it's far from over. There was so much more, he said, I wanted to explore, and I'm grateful to get to keep telling this story. To the audience that has been on my ride, on this ride with us from day one, thank you for watching and sharing it with the world. More episodes are on the way. Boy, I thought it was done too.
20: That's good news for the viewers and the fans.
19: Yeah, and if you haven't
20: said, wait a minute,
19: hold up, we like this. Where are we going? Not so fast. So, are you guys excited about the fourth season? It should be fun, huh?
20: Oh yeah,
19: yeah. Mallory, Ballerina.
0: I stopped at two. I haven't watched three yet.
20: Oh, man, you don't know.
0: I got some catching up to do.
19: Yeah, you can binge watch three and be ready for four. Yeah, that's pretty cool.
0: Or I can wait and do three and four all at one time.
19: All together? Yeah, that's an option, too. That's an option, too. Yeah, but at least you're thinking about it. Yeah, so that's good. Thank you, Tyler. I had no idea there was more story to tell, though. With Kimmy. Yeah.
21: Man. Shout out to Richard Lawson, man.
19: Yes. All right, guys. All right, coming up in 20 minutes after, we're going to switch gears and talk about the Mississippi State Medical Examiner has sealed Nolan Wells' autopsy report. We'll talk about that right after this.
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0: so-called best friend. You didn't come to the funeral. You know something.
1: Oh yeah,
0: is wrong.
1: These are your best friends.
0: Yeah, yeah, yeah.
2: Everybody's and they're lying. Just
0: yes.
1: Yeah, it's
0: yes.
1: a cover up. We know it's a cover up. Yeah.
0: Yeah.
2: So here's a question though. As soon as they come and say this was a criminal act, do you arrest everybody?
0: You gotta bring him in.
2: He was with.
3: Yeah, arrest everybody.
1: Yeah.
0: Yeah.
1: Yeah. That's good.
3: You knew
1: yeah.
3: something didn't come forward in that obstruction?
2: Yeah.
0: Yeah.
1: Yeah. Well, they have lawyers, so, you know, they already have lawyered up since day one. So, yeah, arrest them all. I'm with you, Tommy. Yeah. Arrest everybody. I'm with you, Chuck.
2: Bring everybody
1: arrest
2: in and make sure yeah. you separate them. But they've been together so long now, they've had time to put a whole story together, man.
1: Yeah, first 48. Yeah. Forget that now.
2: They
1: yeah.
2: Right. A lot of time.
0: They can separate their stories. And also in a state with a history, racial tension. Mm. Come on, y'all.
1: Yeah.
0: No. Keep fighting. All right. Justice for Nolan.
1: All right, guys. Coming up in 34 minutes after, thank you, guys. We'll have more of the Steve Harvey Morning Show right after this.
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8: South Bend, get ready. 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At the Charles Black Rec Center, it is the Lake Reunion, Michiana.

0: Charles Black Center with the meet and greet from 5 to 9. 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
1: And you guys, be sure to bring the entire family out. 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Lynn, how do they get registered?
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1: All right, all right. 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
27: It is time now for Junior in Sports Talk. What you got, Junior?
28: All right, Shirley. Well, let me tell everybody now, we're getting close now. August 15th, Jackson, Mississippi. Then on the 22nd, I'm in Lansdowne, Pennsylvania, right outside of Philly. And then on September 5th, we're at D.C. at the MGM Grand on National Harbor. So all those dates are coming up. But let's just talk about Philly for a second. I want to say congratulations to Philly for landing LeBron James. You know what I'm saying? That's beautiful. I really am proud of y'all. You pulled it out. You got four all-stars now with Tyrese Maxey, Jaylen Brown, Joel Embiid, and now you add LeBron James as powerhouse team. I think that's really LeBron took a 2-year, $8 million deal, so it ain't about the money, clearly. That's fine. You know, that's what he wants. Okay. And then, you know, this is 24th season. Now, here's where I have the problem with this, and I'm just specifically speaking.
29: Problem?
28: No. Yeah, specifically speaking to LeBron James. I'm just, what was you doing, man? After that, after we met and everything, man, we hung out at XO in Cleveland. Yeah.
27: You met LeBron and hung out with LeBron James?
28: Pretty much. I mean, you want to look at it like
0: pretty
28: that.
0: Pretty much for me.
28: Well, XO is a restaurant in downtown Cleveland, and I was at checking in to the restaurant, and LeBron James didn't know it, was standing behind me. I turned around, bumped directly into his stomach. I'm like, who this big dude right here? Just, you know, just putting your stomach in people's face. That's wrong.
0: But is that considered hanging out, though? That's hanging out?
28: Yeah. So he say, pardon me, little fella. I said, oh, it's the king. It's LeBron. King James. It's King James.
27: Okay.
28: We get down, we get seated, you know, and, you know, we can all verify this. You know, you can ask Robin Givens, you can ask Tank, he's all there. Mm-hmm. LeBron James and the starting five of the Cleveland Cavaliers was sitting directly behind me. Mm-hmm. Therefore, we feel in the proximity. Ain't that hanging out?
0: Well, he only knows the back of your head. He was behind.
28: That's all he know. Okay. Now, at this time, we both are balding.
27: Okay.
0: So you got something in common.
28: We got something in common. Ain't that hanging out?
27: Yeah.
28: We both had the same waiter. Ain't that hanging out?
0: No,
27: okay. What if we say it is? Okay. Yeah, okay. Then what?
28: So then why would you just go to Philly? And I've been asking my friend, my boy I was hanging out with, to come to Houston. Ain't this supposed to be hanging out? He's disrespectful as a friend is all I'm telling y'all with LeBron James. He may be a great basketball player. Terrible friend. I've been DMing him. I've told him, you know, we here. You know, but all right, he's Junior. Very disrespectful. Very
27: coming up at the top of the hour, a wife jokingly accuses her husband of having a girlfriend, and it caused a big blow up. We'll get into it right after this.
28: So now I'm rooting for Philly. That's what my friend plays.
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0: I don't know.
1: 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Thong and stomach don't even go in the same sentence. See, you can't have a thong on and all they see is a little V in the front.
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0: It is the Lake Reunion, Miss Shiana, and Lynn Coleman has some info for you. Lynn, hit them with it, brother.
1: Thank you very much, Brother Gino. Come and join us, y'all. Lake Reunion 2026. Friday, we'll be at the Charles Black Center with the meet and greet from 5 to 9. Saturday, we'll be in the park doing the family picnic. We'll be there from 10 to 6. And Sunday morning, we will be having a praise and worship service in the park from 8 to 10. 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
0: And you guys, be sure to bring the entire family out. You're going to have a great time. Lynn, how do they get registered?
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0: All right, all right. So there it is, Miss Shiana. We'll see you there. Lake Reunion, Friday, 5 to 9, Saturday, 10 to 6, Sunday, 8 to 10 a.m. Love to see you there.
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0: It's your Radio Love Deja Vu, flying through this month called July. Going to be ending it at the end of the week, actually. And we're kicking off this week, though, with all of your good music. So let's get ready to focus in. Can I throw back, though, to Saturday when I was focused on them crabs, baby? Hey, we'll dive in with all of your music, your hustler's tips, your words of encouragement as we jump into the Deja Vu show.
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1: What they talking about? 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
3: 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But Team Spoon worked.

0: two from the Lakers, $52 million, now down to $8 million. And what does the 76er legend Allen Iverson think? My girl Mina Say What asked him the other day. Check it out.
1: No, I don't like it. I love it. I love it just because of the experience. He's the best player in the world, and I know that the city would embrace him, you know what I mean? And he'd give us a greater chance to win the championship.
0: So there you have it, stamped by Allen Iverson himself. Meanwhile, people are getting their stamp on the

0: 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That's all of your tea for now.
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0: at the Charles Black Rec Center. It is the Lake Reunion, Michiana. And Lynn Coleman has some info for you. Lynn, hit them with it, brother.
21: Thank you very much, Brother Gino. Come and join us, y'all. Lake Reunion 2026. Friday, we'll be at the Charles Black Center with the meet and greet from 5 to 9. Saturday, we'll be in the park doing the family picnic. We'll be there from 10 to 6. And Sunday morning, we will be having a praise and worship service in the park from 8 to 10. 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
1: Happy birthday to ya. Shouts to my girl Malika Millette snatching in her B-Day today. Now, if you're like my girl Malika, hey, I know you probably have a birthday as well. Maybe an anniversary. Holla at me so I can shout you out. My number is 877-533-5288. You dial that number. You can either send a text or leave me a voice note. I'll play that voice note right on the air. I'll shout you out and big you up, and we'll do it for the birthdays and celebrations on this Deja Vu Show.
0: 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Even if the traffic this summer is not, your soundtrack is here on Michiana's home for R&B and old school. 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

0: shouts going out to Winnie Harlow turning 32. You got Nikolai Coster-Waldau. I'm talking Jamie Lannister turning 55. Maya Rudolph is also 55. And you have A-Rod, Alex Rodriguez, formerly of the Yankees, turning 51. Now let's go to my deja vu lines. Who's this and what are you celebrating?
1: How you doing? 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
1: So what you saying? Oh, I have one that I got offline. And I don't know, parents, I think I'm still a little old school. 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But I want to get your opinions on this one. 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
1: So what you say? 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
2: 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I don't

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0: a crazy feeling though. 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

South Bend. It's the 102 Vibes of Summer. From Steve Harvey in the morning to the Godfather Gino J in the afternoon. 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
1: Are you ready to go around the world? Got some headlines with that drama. 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
1: To the Deja Vu show, and I was listening to the news about how OpenAI's test model, GPT 5.6 Sol, escaped its sandbox testing environment, accessed the open internet, and hacked up different things, even deleting a digital library. Now, this is causing for U.S. lawmakers to implement a mandatory AI kill switch, but the AI is leaving notes on how to override stuff. Y'all, if this is not, what's the movie? Is it iRobot? Is it Terminator? Whatever it is, we've already seen this in the big screen. I need somebody to handle

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0: 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I was scrolling and saw a couple of quotes, and I want to give you one of them straight off of Master P's social media. 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

0: Now, this really is an encouragement. It's kind of like something you already know, but I want to remind you of this. Master P's post, he put this up last week. It says, your greatest weapon is your mindset. That's why we're always talking about putting good fuel, good things inside, not just all that crazy drama and looking at this, that, and the other. You have to watch what you put into your spirit, because that stuff creates the thoughts that you think on a weekly basis, or on a daily basis, on a minute-like basis. Your greatest weapon is your mindset. Train it to see opportunities instead of obstacles. There you go. 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

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It's the 102 Vibes of Summer. 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
17: 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It is going down August 7th, 8th, and 9th at the Charles Black Rec Center. It is the Lake Reunion, Michiana. And Lynn Coleman has some info for you. Lynn, hit them with it, brother.
19: Thank you very much, Brother Gino. 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Saturday, we'll be in the park doing the family picnic. We'll be there from 10 to 6. And Sunday morning, we will be having a praise and worship service in the park from 8 to 10. Join us for the 2026 Lake Reunion.
17: And you guys, be sure to bring the entire family out. You're going to have a great time. Lynn, how do they get registered?
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1: Every day we hustle and hustle, and oh, we still have more months to hustle. I told you we're almost at the end of July, but you've got August, September, October, November, and December. 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Or if you want to really don't count August. 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Hang on.

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1: I see dead people.

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Atlanta was the mecca, building railroads and trains. 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What? 21.

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2: 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It's a lot.

0: He's from Jonesboro, Arkansas, works at a trampoline park, and once a week, he dons his Spider-Man suit, and he says he sometimes goes around in the suit looking for things to do to help people, you know, put a smile on people's faces, and he helped this gentleman across the street. I thought it was so amazing, so shout out to Chris for looking out for his community. Hey, that's it for me, Deja Vu. I am out of here. You, me, and the music, we're going to hang out again tomorrow, so until then, stay sweet, stay in love, funky bud, out of trouble, and to all of my black, white, Asian, Latino, indigenous, and biracial butterflies. Peace. I love you, but Sister Girl's got to go. Hey, meet me back here tomorrow for the Tuesday edition of the Deja Vu Show. Wow. Deja Vu. Deja Vu. Deja, Deja Vu. Michiana's home for R&B and old school is your mix music. 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

going on? It's the guy, Father Gino J, on your Monday Drive. I tell you guys, man, what a weekend of partying we had around here. Man, the Eastside Reunion all-white party at the Century Center Friday, off the chain. I had a great time. Hopefully you guys did too. Big shout-out goes out to my homeboy, Finney Mac, and his entire committee throwing that. Man, it was a great time out there. It was good to see a lot of people I haven't seen in years and years and years. That was great. And in the park at Pearly Park, you guys.

great people, lots of partying. Hey, we had a great time all weekend long. And if you guys missed it, don't worry. This weekend coming up is the Black Rodeo at the 4-H Fairgrounds. And Friday, we will be at the casino, Ribbon Town. Hope to see you there.

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0: It is Michiana. 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That girl knows exactly who she is, don't you? Yes, you do. You guys keep it locked right here. Don't touch it. Be right back.
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Michiana's home for R&B and old school.

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this weekend. That's right. This Friday night at Four Winds Casino in Ribbentown, the big ballroom downstairs is the pre-Boots and Bucks party. Hey, everything jumps off at 9 o'clock, and you can get those tickets at the door. And the best part about it, Miss Shanna, they are only $10. And don't worry, you guys, the Cowboys will be there. Everyone's going to be there. Hope to see you guys there. And then, you know what's jumping off Saturday. It is the Black Rodeo at the 4-H Fairgrounds. Tickets for that event will be available Friday night also. So we'd love to see you there.

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WUBU New Carlisle South Bend. It's the 102 Vibes of Summer. From Steve Harvey in the morning to the Godfather Gino J in the afternoon. We are the new Mix. 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

0: sensational rodeo and its cultural heritage of three generations of black cowboys and cowgirls the next day. 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

It's time for the Godfather Juno J's personal stash cut of the day, brought to you by Gentle Wave Car Wash right on Cleveland Road. Now, my homegirl, Carla, she lost her mom, Denise Carr, and she told me this was one of her favorite cuts. So, you know what? I got to do it for her. I got to do it for her. And you know what? It is the jam, too. Here's Jocelyn Brown with Somebody Else's Guy. You know, it's Mix 102.3.

0: 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A big shout out goes out to Carla, and hey, you know what? That's dedicated to her mom, Miss Denise Carr, Michiana. You guys keep it locked right here. Don't touch it. I'll be right back.
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0: 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Even if the traffic this summer is not, your soundtrack is here on Michiana's home for R&B and old school. 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
0: WUBU New Carlisle South Bend. It's the 102 Vibes of Summer. 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

0: It's that fresh mix of R&B and old school Michiana on your Monday. And if today is your birthday, this July 27, happy, and I truly mean happy birthday to you, Michiana. You guys keep it locked right here. Don't touch it. Be right back.
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Another long set of jams starts now on the new mix 102.3.

tonight. Summer sounds and summer vibes. The 102 vibes of summer is on. Yeah. All the jams for the summer. The new mix, 102.3. Michiana's home for R&B and old school.

Neil making that country money for you, Michiana. He calls that one Miss Thundra featuring 803 Fresh. Here's Maya B coming at you. She's going to do her thing. You know, it's WBU Mix 102.3.

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It is July 27th already, and you know the drill. 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That's right, you. Here's October.

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cultural heritage of three generations of black cowboys and cowgirls the next day. 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
1: Folks ask, Salty Pete, what's the best part of being a pirate? Hello? It's all the buried treasure. I've been following this here treasure map all day. Time to dig. Oh, I once knew a lesson, old Charlie was... Arr!
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